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1: Copy.
0: Thank you. 1661, you're my Huckleberry for the 1700 pickup in the tower. Transport local to French Road. 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Has a stabilizer inside the left leg. Oriented itself, but has some cognitive issues. Room air. Needs a PTS. Ready now.
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0: 1661 at Pain at the Hospital. 1621, are you arriving as well? 1621?
1: Oh, no, no, we're not ready to see that.
0: I have you still in route. And 1615, 1615, 15, 15, 15, 15, 15, 15, 15, 15, 15, 15, 15,
1: 15, 15, 15, 15, 15, 15, 15, 15, 15, 15, 15, 15, 15, 15, 15, 15,
0: 15, 15, 15, 15, 15, 15, 15, 15, 15, 15, 15, 15, 15, 15, 15, 15, 15, 15, 15, 15, 15, 15, 15, 15, 15, 15, 15, 15, 15, 15, 15, 15, 15, 15, 15, 15, 15, 15, 15, 15, 15, 15, 15, 15, 15, 15, 15, 15, 15, 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

0: 13, we're available. 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
1: 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Medic 1615, 15, 15, 15, 15, 15,
2: 15, 15, 15, 15, 15, 15, 15, 15, 15, 15, 15, 15, 15, 15, 15, 15, 15, 15, 15, 15, 15, 15, 15, 15, 15, 15, 15,
1: 15, 15, 15, 15, 15, 15, 15, 15, 15, 15, 15, 15, 15, 15, 15, 15, 15, 15, 15, 15, 15, 15, 15, 15, 15, 15, 15, 15, 15, 15, 15, 15, 15, 15, 15, 15, 15, 15, 15, 15, 15, 15, 15, 15, 15, 15, 15, 15, 15, 15, 15, 15, 15, 15, 15, 15, 15, 15, 15, 15, 15, 15, 15, 15, 15, 15, 15, 15, 15, 15, 15, 15, 15, 15, 15, 15, 15, 15, 15, 15, 15, 15, 15, 15, 15, 15, 15, 15, 15, 15, 15, 15, 15, 15, 15, 15, 15, 15, 15, 15, 15, 15, 15, 15, 15, 15, 15, 15, 15, 15, 15, 15, 15, 15, 15, 15, 15, 15, 15, 15, 15, 15, 15, 15, 15, 15, 15, 15, 15, 15, 15, 15, 15, 15, 15, 15, 15, 15, 15, 15, 15, 15, 15, 15,

Christian Sam, Tom, Lincoln, Ely, Laura, David, Versa, Tasha, Tom, Adam, Sam, Henry, Adam, Edward, No, R, Robert, 1984111212, HoloLand, 968878 5, ask, you know, I think he's on his

0: That is 1662 with Franklin County on the outside. This is Agnes with the Creek.
1: 1662, thanks for the word. I'm going to give you your call now so that you can go at scene when you arrive. This is a 1645 pickup, so patient's ready now. Coming from the ED at Sam Creek over to Kaiser West in Hillsboro. 91-year-old female, ALS, GI bleed, needs a cardiac monitor, has IV running meds, needs a green sheet, ER 25. Thank you, 1662 responding.

0: Well, I'm sorry, is there any Uber disabled? 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

0: Dispatch, medic 1640. I'm sorry, 1640, medic 1608. We may need about 5 more minutes before we can clear. 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I believe my partner's still inside, waiting to turn over here.
1: Okay, we thank you for that. We're very dispatched for 1600.
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0: airplane at 500 in Lock Ramp 2 South 205. I need a change.
1: Only 228, is that him?

0: 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Black male rider next to a motorcycle.
1: Copy that. Thank you, Ray 1618.

1818, 1-8-M-N-X, coming out of the Buffalo Falls, we'll have you come to 1-3-16 out there. Freeler, 805, Northeast 130th Court, Freeler for 15.

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0: priority 2, engine 61, 6 person, 7514 Northeast 13th Avenue, unit 215. Priority 2, engine 61, 6 person, 7514 Northeast 13th Avenue, unit 215. Map page 2111.
1: We are staying in around while we're committed to the interstate.
2: Thank you.
3: Dispatch number 1510. If we're close enough, we can take that call.

0: and 506, I can approve that slot. 1623-607, call from the same location. Need you code 3 to respond on the diabetic animal monster delivery? 7514 Northeast 13th Avenue, 2607, you can stand up. And 1628, thanks for the response. You can say 40-1628.
1: No problem. We're committed northbound, so left turnaround for Palo.
0: 1628, I copy you. Thanks, 1607, I have you on the service. Good night.
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1: 15, hold on a second.
0: Copy, I can give him a call back too.
2: 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Priority 2, engine 4, breathing problems, 3911 Northeast 141st Avenue. Priority 2, engine 4, breathing problems, 3911 Northeast 141st Avenue, map page 2214.

0: Priority 3, Squad 6. Psychiatric abnormal behavior suicide attempt. 2714 Northeast 112th Avenue. Priority 3, Squad 6. Psychiatric abnormal behavior suicide attempt. 2714 Northeast 112th Avenue. Map page 2221.
1: Male covering the camera, an RV was able to back up and separate. Suspect vehicle was last seen driving east on 9th Street past you.
2: I have a Wolf Hall.
1: I'm seeing the
3: May 1512, Niji Code 3, I'm a psychiatric patient at the ARCO AMPM. 2714
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Priority 5, Truck 1, unknown outside fire situation, 1351 Lincoln Avenue, map page 2128.

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0: 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Charles, if there has a 5-5-8-3.

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0: RT2, engine 6, breathing problems. 13401 Northeast 28th Street, Unit 7, at Acres Mobile Park. Priority 2, engine 6, breathing problems. 13401 Northeast 28th Street, Unit 7, at Acres Mobile Park. 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
1: Paris, Salavia. Catherine, 31 expiration. Just been a 203rd degree.
2: Okay, medic 1612. 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Code 3 breathing problem. 13401, Northeast 28th Street. Base number 7, 15 units

0: 17, 17, 17, 17, 17, 17, 17, 17, 17, 17, 17, 17, 17, 17, 17, 17, 17, 17, 17, 17, 17, 17, 17, 17, 17, 17, 17, 17, 17, 17, 17, 17, 17, 17, 17, 17, 17, 17, 17, 17, 17, 17, 17, 17, 17, 17, 17, 17, 17, 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17, 17, 17, 17, 17, 17, 17, 17, 17, 17, 17, 17, 17, 17, 17, 17, 17, 17, 17, 17, 17, 17, 17, 17, 17, 17, 17, for coming out for a patient that's scheduled to go in about 9 minutes. Coming from the third floor of the hospital, transport is to Sunnyside, CDICU, ALS transfer on a 78-year-old male, average size, needs O2 at 3 liters. Has an IV in place, unknown what's running there, POPC, needs a PPS, room 315.
1: But

0: Clear Adam times two. Also, there's license travel on scene.
1: I couldn't hear the number, which unit?
2: At 16.323.
3: Six. Psychiatric abnormal behavior suicide attempt. 4620 Northeast 118th Avenue. Map page 2215.
1: Page 1628. Need you code 3 on the psychiatric issue at a tie butterfly. 4620 Northeast 118th Avenue for medic 1628.
0: Medic 1628 responding.
2: Medic 1628. 1521. I'm going to be delayed a few extra minutes. We're working on right now.
3: Battalion 31. Traffic accident. Northwest 10th Avenue and Northwest Onshore Boulevard. Map page 4234.
1: Location 62, I copy. Medic 1618, I have a code 3 MVA at Battleground. Medic 1618, did you code 3 on an MVA at Northwest 10th Avenue and Northwest Onshore Boulevard?
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0: 1A. I see him in notes, code 1, sorry, downgrade to code 1.
1: Medic 1628, I'm showing this as a priority 3. I'm not seeing in the notes where it says code 1.
2: Medic 1615, what is 5205 access? We do have a breathing problem at 8115 Northeast 69th Street, just off 36.
1: Response plan.
0: Thank you, Roger.
1: 1750.
0: Sorry, Compass 931. Can we dispatch Tower 35 instead of Engine 35?
1: I copy. Tower 35.

And it's northbound, just south 500, YBMW Charles Robert Robert 2167. Did a donut on the I-5 prior to exiting. Vehicle exited 239th after taking East 500. I copy, 1758.

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1: Go ahead.
0: Tower 35, direct to a 3 vehicle MBA, pull up on the shoulder, going northbound. PGPD, AMR on scene, Tower 35, command investigate.
1: I copy, we've arrived at 3 vehicle MBA, pulled off to the shoulder northbound. BGPD is on scene, you will be in command investigating. Don't move the RP. New, what direction?
2: You might be in the active in 239th Street, correct?
1: Right, but RP did not advise what direction afterwards.
2: We do.
1: As in 5 something.

0: Hitler, Charles Adam Robert, Paul Edward Miller, Tom Edward Barber, Christian Zelman, Libra Edward Newton, David Oshimura, Little A. Edward, Gretchen A. Adam. From the 2070-0220, and the other one from the Charles 519-224, the evaluation suspended.
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0: 731 Variety Carpenter, 731 Expiration out of Oregon, suspended.
1: Suspension levels, is that on max? Is it third?

1627 for 3 2 chicken 5 2 0. 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

0: Transmitter 1640, you can put 1611 back in service. 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

8-1-5-2-3. 8-1-5-2-1, copy that. I don't have anything holding for you. 22-2-2, if you wouldn't mind, 3-4, please.

are not in traffic wreck collision, north 5, just south 179th. One vehicle is a gray Hyundai Venue, Charles Victor Henry, 9634, with front end damage. Victim vehicle is a gray Chrysler Pacifica, with partial rear end damage. Victim vehicle is currently with first spot 4 of contact.

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1: Reference the two car non injury hit and run. RP took 134 standing by at the Happy Car Wash for contact.
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2: Port sensor discarding 18, port

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Priority 3, engine 42, medic 42, 5509 Northwest Harbor Street, at Wafer Tech. 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
1: 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Priority 5, engine 5, unknown outside fire situation, 7349 Northeast Andreessen Road, map page 2207.

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1516-16-16, I got all that's completed corners. 1516-18-18, I can get you a little early at the end of the spot. Excuse me, can I tell you can wait yet?

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0: 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Route 16111 to Alert Deep Street at East 19 Street. 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
1: 3 overdose, 1 3 8 1 6 Northeast Damon Creek Avenue.

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1: Northeast Salmon Creek Avenue, Unit 118. Priority 2, Engine 63, Overdose Poisoning, 13816 Northeast Salmon Creek Avenue, Unit 118, Map Page 3125.

Priority 5, truck 5. Unknown outside fire situation. Northeast 40th Street and Northeast Andreessen Road. Priority 5, truck 5. Unknown outside fire situation. Northeast 40th Street and Northeast Andreessen Road. Map page 2218.

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1: I'll check with BPD. It looks like they just said in the area of Andreessen and 40th on the east side, so let me confirm.

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1: At 40th and Andreessen, they might be able to point it out.
2: 9. Unknown problem. Southeast 168th Avenue and Southeast Redwood Circle. Map page 2236.

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1: status. Dispatch 1528, we're in a spot.
2: To the southbound, Charles Mary Nora, 2438.
0: Priority 2, engine 4, breathing problems, 15520 Northeast 72nd Way. Priority 2, engine 4, breathing problems, 15520 Northeast 72nd Way, map page 2212.

0: 1959, White Alley, SW, Carol Mary Tom, 187, Oregon, in Adelaide. 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
1: 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Priority 3, Squad 6, 6 person, 12203 Northeast 23rd Street, map page 2222.

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0: I'm sorry, I can just...

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0: 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Priority 5, Engine 4, Burning Complaint, 10310 Northeast 124th Avenue, at Dogwood Park. Map page 3234.
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1: Yeah, can you put the RP's phone number in the

Priority 5, engine 2, carbon monoxide inhalation or hazmat, 3106 Fairmount Avenue. Priority 5, engine 2, carbon monoxide inhalation or hazmat, 3106 Fairmount Avenue, map page 2124. Priority 5, engine 8, unknown outside fire situation, 10900 Southeast Mill Plain Boulevard, at Mill Plain westbound, I-205 southbound. Priority 5, engine 8, unknown outside fire situation, 10900 Southeast Mill Plain Boulevard, at Mill Plain westbound, I-205 southbound, map page 2228. ...1700 Northeast Angelo Drive, Unit 206, at Prestige Senior Living Ridgewood Assisted Living. Priority 2, engine 6, headache, 11700 Northeast Angelo Drive, Unit 206, at Prestige Senior Living Ridgewood Assisted Living, map page 2222.

0: 康。
1: Grass fire, we've got a bunch of callers, so it's spreading pretty fast. It's going to be between the I-205 southbound on-ramp and the I-205 southbound exit.

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0: good.
1: We can take that just made for station place of truck 10 now. Thank you.
0: I copy and just take some place of truck 10. Truck 10, do you copy?

0: This is 16-13, come on, fall first. Excuse me, apologies, this will be Copter.
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0: dispatch from 1622.
1: Yeah.
0: Is this an AOL transfer or is this code 3?
1: 22 code 3 and ALS.

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0: 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Unconscious or fainting episode. 5909 Northeast 102nd Avenue. 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Map page 2209.
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Priority 4, Squad 5. Unknown problem. 3512 Northeast 51st Street. Unit A2. Priority 4, Squad 5. Unknown problem. 3512 Northeast 51st Street. 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Map page 2113.

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0: We'll
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0: 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Priority 2, engine 91, medic 41, 28005 Northeast 46th Street. 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
1: Alright, 1680, code one, Bearman Creek. 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You got

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D-1677, 7000 is looking to be used for one on safety. 7019, 62 Street.

Priority 3, engine 43, medic 43, fall 3777 Addy Street, unit 34, at North Shore Estate. Priority 3, engine 43, medic 43, fall 3777 Addy Street, unit 34, at North Shore Estate. Map page 1416.

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1: 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Priority 3, Engine 41, Medic 42, 6 person, 29008 Street, Unit 17, at Town Square Apartment. Map page 1408.

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Priority 3, Squad 35, hemorrhage or laceration, 2103 Southwest 4th Street, map page 3204.

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1: Priority 5, engine 42, battalion 41, multi-residential fire alarm, 740 Northeast Dallas Street. Priority 5, engine 42, battalion 41, multi-residential fire alarm, 740 Northeast Dallas Street, map page 1311.

Priority 5, engine 5, unknown outside fire situation, 3105 Northeast Andreessen Road. Priority 5, engine 5, unknown outside fire situation, 3105 Northeast Andreessen Road, map page 2219.

0: 康。
1: Hey, the RP's not seeing any flames. 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Due to the location, let me know if you want me to upgrade.
0: Copy. We'll go investigate for now. Let you get more callers.
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1: That's your discretion. 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It was just someone pulling the alarm.
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0: 2056.

I'll be clear. 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So, help just arrived in a small roof arena. Okay.

Park, 622 Skamania, multiple driver's check. Manly, Mary Adam, Nora, Lincoln, Young, First of Joseph, John, Ocean, Sam, Edward, Paul, Henry, Middle L, Lincoln, 1959, 1122. Second drivers when ready.

0: last of Walker, William Adam Lincoln, King Edward Robert, first of Wanda, William Adam Nora, David Adam, middle J. John, 19641025.
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1: 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I know you're at. Medic 1621, jump down 240.
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1: Priority 2, engine 1, truck 1, grass or brush fire, 2000, I-5 southbound, at I-5 southbound, exit 1C to Mill Plain. Priority 2, engine 1, truck 1, grass or brush fire, 2000, I-5 southbound, at I-5 southbound, exit 1C to Mill Plain. Map page
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0: Hey, it's Quinn, 2820, pushing to Greenwood, Woodland, 310 4th Street. And 610 County just noted that he could be on a contest, 310 4th Street, with that.
1: LSU 2, engine 29, medic 21, unconscious or fainting episode, 310 4th Street at Woodland Assisted Living and Convalescence Center, map page 5024.

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1: 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Priority 2, Engine 6, breathing problems. 2231 Northeast Bridge Creek Avenue, Unit F-56, map page 2220.

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1: Yeah.

Priority 2, engine 91, medic 44, breathing problem, 389 West Laurel Street. Priority 2, engine 91, medic 44, breathing problem, 389 West Laurel Street, map page 1301.

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0: What flight would you like to be asking, Mrs. Chair?
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0: I would be wonderful if I was scratch time.
1: Do that.
2: 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Map page 2122.

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Priority 3, engine 8, heart problem, 1221 Southeast Ellsworth Road, at Sterling Heights Apartment. 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
2: 1690, clear.

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Priority 3, Squad 61, 6 person, 9729 Northeast 19th Avenue, map page 2102.

Code 1 PFAL.

Veggie Creek Rest Area southbound. Associated with a red Toyota Camry, Oregon registration 350, David Zebra George. Subject left the residence in Corvallis, Oregon, having a mental health crisis, not responding to their RP, known to use drugs. Family law enforcement. Five and five.

include Nora, Ocean, Lincoln, Flo Rant, and Travel. Also exited to the rest of Twitch 24.

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0: photo attached, actually email sent with photo attached for the subject. There's no known weapons currently.
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2: Ava.
1: Say when we got you staging.
0: And 1625, Shelby, we're coming straight from you. 8409, Papa, just went in circle.

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1: Priority 2, engine 3, 6 person, 8409 southeast wind circle. 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
0: That's right. Thank you.
2: I will go ahead and get him out there.

0: for the I-5, I-5 bridge, and the description, semi-truck with one headlight, lane trouble.
1: Was it 23?
2: 43. I'm the supervisor at the amphitheater right now. I just got word that there's a medical call here. Do you happen to have a location?
1: We have it 1621 staged for it. The only location we have right now is the premium parking view, like boys lot. It was a physical that just came in.
2: Tell me that. I'll get in contact with my dispatcher. He canceled 1621 and we can handle it with the crews that I have here. Thank you.
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0: 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Head forward 3 phones for the moment. 3168, do not need to be 837.
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3: Engine 63, truck 63, traffic accident, 1600 Northeast 139th Street, at Northeast 139th Street at I-5 overpass. Priority 3, engine 63, truck 63, traffic accident, 1600 Northeast 139th Street, at Northeast 139th Street at I-5 overpass, map page 3126.
2: Take that.
0: This should be ordering 245 Mary at Union Mary.
4: Right, great. Negative 23 is what you're doing.

0: 答应了，没有问题，老师说一个没有。问这个问这个去下面进去下面不会就是这个这个这个这个
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1: Houston 35, plate, this is the bus, 35.
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2: Yeah, I've been checked.

Priority 6, Medic 42, 6 person, 1709 Northwest 45th Avenue. Priority 6, Medic 42, 6 person, 1709 Northwest 45th Avenue, map page 2334.

0: Stemmerman.
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0: old Oldsmobile, previously contacted, door 508.
1: RCM, the plate was Charles William Sam 2502.
0: Received. Was it on the left shoulder?
1: Go for it.
0: Disabled on the left shoulder, north side, just north of the center. The gray older station wagon, no lights, driver was slumped over the wheel. And 39th Street overpass. 5 and 5 22. California 9 San Union, George 3433. 6, 3.

0: clear.
1: There's a call off of 79th Street in the F parking lot, which I'm just trying to figure out who's going to get their voucher. Copy, let's take a look.

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0: Firefox, AMR Square, 1643. Go ahead. There's a medical emergency in the parking lot here, in the F parking lot. Do we have fire responding to that?
1: I'm assuming 1680 from the Amphitheater. Can we get a fire unit as well? It sounds like there's two patients and one seizing secondary to a altercation.
0: And you said the F parking lot?
1: That's the location you've been giving, the F parking lot, kind of behind the horse arena.
0: Okay.
1: We're operating on Ops 57 as well.
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Priority 3, engine 63, assault 17200 Northeast Delphel Road at Clark County Amphitheater. Priority 3, engine 63, assault 17200 Northeast Delphel Road at Clark County Amphitheater. Map page 3115.

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1: We're contacting the AMR Zoo to see if we need a response. Did they specifically request us?
2: Yes, they specifically requested you.
3: 63, we copy. We're not.

0: for the event supervisor. Could you continue to this call?
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2: 3-1-0-5-7.
1: Seven.

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A friend of in custody is requesting a call in reference to vehicle being towed. They're currently at the ANA. If you want to put the number in the 1-1, I can give him a call. Thanks for your message.

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Priority 4, engine 91, medic 43, unknown problem, Northeast Miller Road and Northeast 39th Street. Map page 2424.

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0: CCV recovery, council base.
1: Can I get code 1, law enforcement?
2: Roger, I see this regard. He's broke down, he's got assistance in route with a battery, and if that doesn't work, he will call it, so, drivers, and a phone number somewhere.
0: Roger,
2: Roger,
0: I'll let
2: him out. Allen, 1975-0126, that's Oregon, right on the line.
0: Yeah,
2: we're
0: starting to.
2: Do you know, 8-3-5-8.
0: That was out.

0: This is the driver.
1: Post 37.
0: Smith, 1975-0126, is suspended in Oregon.
2: Smith's car doesn't work, so he doesn't drive anywhere.
0: 747,

0: Anyway, he's going to be clear from the amphitheater with, I'm not 1690, he's staying till 1, and 1680 will let you know when they transport.
1: Fifth Avenue, map page 2319. 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

0: 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Priority 2, Engine 8, Assault, Southeast Ellsworth Road and Southeast 2nd Street. Map page 2233.
1: Sorry, this is 500. We're in Convoy 5, 2276. The last character,
2: Elizabeth. Fire gun.

0: We've gotten a couple other calls about this guy. They said he fell. He said he doesn't want a hospital, but other people are saying he might need some stitches.
1: Anyway, copies. We're still a ways out, but we're going to continue it until they cancel.
2: Copy.
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Priority 2, engine 43, medic 41, fall 600 South Marina Way, unit B202, map page 1407. Priority 2, engine 63, headache, 1920 Northeast 179th Street, unit 6305, at Southridge Apartment. Priority 2, engine 63, headache, 1920 Northeast 179th Street, unit 6305, at Southridge Apartment, map page 3111.

It's 15 cents, so it's 3 for 13.

0: Paddock 43. We just showed up, and it looks like he's at the 610, picked up the individual, and they drove off.
1: Got it.
2: Copies, we're clear.

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Unknown problem. 11703 Southeast Mill Plain Boulevard at 7-Eleven. 7-Eleven. Priority 4, engine 8. Unknown problem. 11703 Southeast Mill Plain Boulevard at 7-Eleven. 7-Eleven. Map page 2234.

0: 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Charles, Robert, 5864.
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0: 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Do you guys have a code to get into the building?
1: Yeah, it looks like we have one. Do you want me to put it in the call notes or give it to you over here?
0: On the notes is good.

0: 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On the right, the blue Lexus 300 out of gas.
1: I appreciate it. I got no coverage on the east side here.

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1: Daniel Street and West 13th Street. Priority 3, Squad 1. Unknown problem. Daniel Street and West 13th Street. 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
1: We made patient contact. 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
0: Copy, no medical need.

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Page 1675, 700 years to a little trauma. 1350 is living out.

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1: 16-19, need to drop down to post 5-8.
2: Yeah, we're on to 17 access. I think there's a rock out front. Could you call back the FDA and ask if we need a code?
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Their official RV did not have the code. 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

Anchor Patrols disabled South 5, just north of 99th Street. On the right, brown 1998 Street Relay passenger car. Jump start. Port and Chris requesting assistance with a jump start. Exile. 36, 1, 2, 3.

the DUI, flash fight in the area of Mill Plain and 15th Street. The black sedan with no license, driver was intoxicated, refused alcohol sale, and then it got on the I-5.

0: Hello, this is Simple at Google. What's the line?
1: The black sedan with no license plate. Lost sight of the vehicle at 15th and Mill Plain. Move on ramp. I'm sure if it got on either direction or in the wrong direction.

0: 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I have you out on your lunch.
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1: Dash 9, 1624, come across the last night.
0: Medic 1624, copy.

0: 政府谁？
1: Well, apparently I don't guess. So for the closure, she walked up through it. She needs a transport. I cannot do it. My car is full of BDC stuff. Is there a computer available?
0: For someone requesting if any unit is available to transport pedestrian, North 5, around Mile Post 18.
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1: We're just south of Athens exit

Have a good Vancouver. 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Runway 6, go ahead, 747. Left is Johnson. John Ocean, 208, North, San Ocean, North, first is Colleen, Charles, Ocean, Lincoln, Edward Moore. Little D David, 1931-0108, Orman, Orland, 498, Yard, 427-401.

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1: Yeah, C-260 is there, but
0: I
1: don't know if
0: you
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2: 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Vancouver, Union 747. 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
0: Gonna be CAV exposure. Thank you, 45.
2: 575 in route, 147.
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Priority 2, engine 9, unconscious or fainting episode, 18700 Southeast 11th Street, map page 2331.

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1: Have a good night. And Billy 16-25-25, make sure you take over 75's call so we get home on time. 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

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Hi, Randy.

0: Good job, the lunch.
1: Okay, thank you.
0: Medic 1625, catch up for lunch, 309. And Medic 1624, 24, are we interested in lunch tonight?
2: What time is the 24?
0: You guys interested in lunch tonight?
2: Yeah, we'll see.
0: 1624, copy that. Stand by, I'll be heading your direction here shortly.

The drunk passenger is up in the driver's seat and took off and the vehicle just stopped. There is no phone. I can repeat you after him right now. Correction 4-6, I believe the passenger is intoxicated and took off that low plane in the vehicle.

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Erratic UI, 10 to 4.

Engine 9, traffic accident, 1809 Southeast 169th Avenue. Priority 3, engine 9, traffic accident, 1809 Southeast 169th Avenue, map page 2236.

0: Berkeley 5-3, I'm in trauma, 2600 P Street.
1: Traumatic injury, 2600 P Street, Unit 18, at Park Central Apartments. Priority 2, Engine 2, traumatic injury, 2600 P Street, Unit 18, at Park Central Apartments. Map page 2123.

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Priority 3, engine 3, battalion 1, traffic accident, 6501 Southeast Beach Drive, at Winter Park. Priority 3, engine 3, battalion 1, traffic accident, 6501 Southeast Beach Drive, at Winter Park. Map page 2231.

0: Thank you.
1: Driver's side. Firefighter Battalion 1.
0: Battalion 1.
1: I'm not sure why I was recommended on the MBA, but can you clear me from that, and Engine 3 can call me as necessary.
0: Yeah, I copy. It was a recommendation with the location. Try to do Firebolt 1-2.
1: Okay, gotcha. Yeah, you can clear me. Thank you.
0: Thanks much.

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0: Rosenfeld is currently at 5, assisting with PC. 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
1: We're in a bad spot, and she's sitting on fresh concrete.

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1: Did you get straight down to where the tracker is going around?
2: Yeah, we're on scene currently. Can you make contact?
1: Okay, copy. Can you get pretty tight down there for us with all this traffic, so... if they make contact, can you just advise them to get bring your engine down there?
2: We'll see, you guys are good to hang out at their camp.

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1: 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Priority 3, engine 9, fall 505 southeast 184th Avenue, unit 565, map page 2331.

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Looks like it's going to be 3 2 3.

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5, just north of exit 22, approximately past 6. Take Great Toyota Corolla, Boyhead to John, 5839. Eagle's taking evacuation, cover 3 street, intoxicated.

0: 1511. 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
1: Hi, Salinger.
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Southbound left at 9, run 24 on her. 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Right speed and no traffic.

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Priority 2, engine 4, hemorrhage or laceration, 20205 Northeast 83rd Street, map page 2305.

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Unit H202, map page 2215.

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16-06, you can just remember that prelude. 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So 1671. 1671, code 1 on a psych issue. 10612 Northwest Lower River Road near the Island Marina.

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We figured out that we're on the fourth shoot pad, and it's really 1-1-4.

Captain 9, Firecom. There's going to be some access-related issues here. Doors locked. Nobody has the keys. Should be the back window should be unlocked. We still got the patient on the line to troubleshoot when you get there.

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0: 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Just want to confirm, based on the ABL, did you land in the fissure snow apartment through the Wisteria Manor?
1: I believe we're in fissure snow.
0: Copy that. Our target address is the Wisteria Manor, back off of Mill Plains. Take a right, and the next right is side.
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1: Second, Fox 8, the engine.
2: 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Yeah, 1635.

0: 6604, fire call.
1: Go ahead, 6604.
0: Have that being on the line here. If you're ringing the doorbell, she says she can hear it on the right spot. She has a independent AC unit attached on the back side of that unit that should just be able to be pulled out for access.
1: Copy that.

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0: 就想说现在申请年资啊，进入海外申请 status。
1: Right, 10 or 20 30 to expiration, valid origin.

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1: I just have an injury.

Priority 3, engine 63, unknown problem, 14715 Northeast 20th Avenue. Priority 3, engine 63, unknown problem, 14715 Northeast 20th Avenue, map page 3123.

0: 16-06, seeing a three background for the west side, nose 3-4. And 16-02, it's 3-3 on a breathing problem, 410 west Mill Pike.
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Priority 3, engine 91, medic 41, fall 26019 Northeast Brunner Road. Map page 2323.

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0: 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And you take the degree. 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
1: Zero 06, can I have you stand down from that? 106th Street, I'll give you the pre-alert at 707 West 13th Street and 1671. 71, I'm taking out that transfer. Can I have you respond to this? Code 1, back name, 109 Northwest 13th Street.

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1: Hey,

Priority 3, Truck 5, Caesar, 8300 Northeast Vancouver Mall Loop, Unit 205. Priority 3, Truck 5, Caesar, 8300 Northeast Vancouver Mall Loop, Unit 205, Map Case 2217.

Priority 5, engine 1, spark duct fire, 415 West 6th Street at Vancouver City Hall. Priority 5, engine 1, spark duct fire, 415 West 6th Street at Vancouver City Hall. Map page 2127.

Priority 3, Squad 6, overdose, Northeast 79th Avenue and Northeast 20th Street. Priority 3, Squad 6, overdose, Northeast 79th Avenue and Northeast 20th Street, map page 2220.

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1: 1-6.
0: Do you have any details on the description on where this person is located?
2: I'm post 36 for level 1.
1: If you'd like.
0: Copy, we're at the intersection, we'll keep looking.
1: Copy.
3: Medic 1604, squad 6. You okay if we slow the code 1?
0: Yeah, sure. Code 1, please.
4: Thank you.
5: Thank you, guys.

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1: No, thank you for guide transporting.

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1: Cluster, copy 3 and 2.
0: It's okay, be fine.

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Priority 2, engine 1, unknown problem, West 12th Street and Daniels Street, map page 2127.

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0: Into the log, he run out of Washington, and I'll be given an increase to transport up to Pinewood.

0: Or in case we're trying.
1: A1672, that should definitely be up to Santa Creek for what we're running a little bit behind on. It's going to be ER 25 going to the Woodland Care Center at 0004th Street. Patient is a 65-year-old female, seen for hypoglycemia, apparently TKA, stretcher, and ECF.

0: I do not have this in the DLC creation. Blue. Assault 3rd.
1: 8-1670, good morning. You are good for login in the 526.

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Priority 5, engine 5, residential fire alarm, 10301 Northeast 58th Street. Priority 5, engine 5, residential fire alarm, 10301 Northeast 58th Street. 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
1: 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Just let me know when you're back in.
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0: 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Unconscious or fainting episode. 13118 Northeast 4th Street, Unit 102. Priority 2, engine 8. Unconscious or fainting episode. 13118 Northeast 4th Street, Unit 102. 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

Priority 5, Engine 41, Fire Investigation, Northwest Logan Street and Northwest 26th Avenue. Priority 5, Engine 41, Fire Investigation, Northwest Logan Street and Northwest 26th Avenue, map page 1303.

0: me on scene, and just east of Seven Falls Road. Looks like all lanes are blocked right now.
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0: the location or any more information in the area, something to locate Mount Harriman with me.
1: Now, Brianna was calling from a block over. She says that there was a smoke alarm going off for 5 minutes. It was very cloudy out. She wasn't sure if that was clouds and reality fog or not. I can try to call her back and see if she can meet you.
0: Okay, it is very foggy on the south right now, but there's a lot down here. I'm just going to go ahead and put it.
1: When my call taker is saying if she could hear the alarm over the phone when she was talking with the RP.
2: We're back. I just get a better location for us. We can check it out.

0: were saying is she could hear the alarm over the phone when she was talking with the RP.
1: We're back. Let's get a better location for us. We can check it out.

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1: Yep. 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
1: Okay. 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

Priority 5, engine 41, public assist, 2615 Northeast 3rd Avenue, unit 115, at 3rd Avenue apartment. Priority 5, engine 41, public assist, 2615 Northeast 3rd Avenue, unit 115, at 3rd Avenue apartment. Map page 1312.

0: Priority 2, engine 11, breathing problems. 13715 Northeast 94th Circle. Priority 2, engine 11, breathing problems. 13715 Northeast 94th Circle. Map page 2202.
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coming out of ER 35, going to Vancouver's Veterans Day. It's going to be an 84-year-old male who has his head is trach replaced. Some ER vents, no other needs. Please do a few.

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Priority 4, engine 31, fall 13206 Northeast 227th Avenue. Map page 3328.

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0: 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We have 724 up in Telfo, currently on a stop, South I-44.
1: Do you have NSTAR coming this way, if we end up calling him off once 955 gets more information from the hospital, we'll do that?
0: 1 second, thanks.

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2: Uh-huh,

Priority 2, engine 61. Unknown problem. Northeast 19th Avenue and Northeast 107th Street. Priority 2, engine 61. Unknown problem. Northeast 19th Avenue and Northeast 107th Street. Map page 3135.

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0: Are we speeding, Chris? Is the fake going actively clear, or what kind of car are we looking for?
1: We do not have a complete ran. 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We do have it split for CTSL. They're not en route yet.
0: Five first.
1: Copy.
0: Just verifying, it's a blue Toyota Camry and not a four-door red sedan?
1: That's the blue Toyota Camry.

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1: Hey, 1670, speed recording. 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

16-72. I'm going to take it over to Southwest for another transfer. It's a 10 o'clock pickup coming out of ED 22, going to Lapmas Creek, 740 Northeast Dallas Street, Camas. An 81-year-old male, history of dementia, seems paranoia. He's going to need some oxygen at 2 liters and a PCS.

0: can stand down. This is going to be VLS B1673. I'll have you take this one. It'll be 12607 Southeast Mill Plain Boulevard, Code 1, inner facility.
1: Sure, thank you. You're sorry.
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1: 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Priority 2, engine 55414 Northeast 81st Avenue, Unit 119, at Glenwood Place, the Terrace. 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

Priority 3, Squad 104, Engine 103, Medic 52, Traffic Accident, 12304 Northeast Cedar Creek Road. Priority 3, Squad 104, Engine 103, Medic 52, Traffic Accident, 12304 Northeast Cedar Creek Road, Map Page 5210.

104, engine 103, medic 52, traffic accident, 12304 Northeast Cedar Creek Road. Priority 3, squad 104, engine 103, medic 52, traffic accident, 12304 Northeast Cedar Creek Road, map page 5210.

0: 2026.
1: Priority 3, Engine 3, psychiatric abnormal behavior suicide attempt, 5406 Northeast 4th Lane Boulevard. Priority 3, Engine 3, psychiatric abnormal behavior suicide attempt, 5406 Northeast 4th Lane Boulevard. Map page 2219.

0: 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Over there.
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1: West of the Knight Road. Full vehicle blocking the eastbound lane. 103 will be out investigating. BC Creek Road Command.
0: Copy Squad 103, bus of the Niagara, single vehicle, bus eastbound lane, CCSO

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0: 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I'll update on you in just a moment.
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0: Yeah, we're going to need the very aspect big for this call.

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1: So, you can repeat?
0: For the bariatric rig, they will call us back with an update.
1: Engine?
2: 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And can you also start engine 51, please?
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0: 会这些。
1: 8624, good morning. I've got you in the 504 and you are good for a login.

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1: I'm not sure why it is. 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
1: Priority 3, engine 26, truck 21, battalion 21, traffic accident. Priority 3, engine 26, truck 21, battalion 21, traffic accident. 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
1: 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I think we're going to have to hop into the bear unit and take it up to KMS. KMS apparently needs it. 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
1: 2516, sorry, sir. Link 1613, copy, cancel parish arrival. 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I need that carry rate code 1, and then go ahead with your traffic.
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Map page 5335.

16013 alert 19702 Northeast 167th Avenue. Medic 1612 Cressa is re-asking us for the accident they just canceled it off of I-5 northbound for around the La Center exit. I'll get it duped and back on you in just a moment.

0: 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Engine 101. Can you tell Engine 101 cleared of the traffic action by Lieutenant 105 off of Kelly and ask with Squad 101 to the overdose?
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2: 9702 Northeast 167th Avenue. Priority 2, Squad 31. Unconscious or fainting episode. 19702 Northeast 167th Avenue. Map page 3212.

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Medic 1615, I've got you to 515, and you are good for login. Medic 1607, pre-alert, Kaiser Cascade Park, 12607 Southeast Mill Plain Boulevard. And 8-1670, I'm going to head you towards the 1045 pickup in Battleground, 510 North Parkway Avenue. It's going to be a 64-year-old female, renal failure, just needs a stretcher, go up to Fresenius and Battleground.

0: Yeah, I think the 10105 said a couple times that that's pretty close to something, but I don't think it's yet there anymore.
1: Copy. All clear, man. I didn't hear anything.
0: Yeah, let's clear into 103. We'll stay in service, you and me, and we'll go with this 101 headed up to Jackal.
1: Copy. I'll just head towards station 101 from where I'm at then.
0: Okay, I'll meet you there.

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3: 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Do you have CCSO on route to the third street calling Yackle?
1: Yeah, it looks like call is currently pending for CCSO and AMR does have a unit route from 205 northbound from 500.
3: Okay, copy that. Thanks for the update.
4: Am I ended up more on the north side?
0: Okay, north side, bye.

0: it's kind of your guys' discretion on that. Looks like last update we had was no weapons in play at this time, and that she is in the bathroom.
1: I'll put you on a code 1 at Delmar Volcano, 280 HRD 6370. Okay. Well, I sent you on the turn on Kelly Road, and you're going to be the high fire response cycle.
2: Kingpin, you're going to get a second run number on this. Crisis violation over the call, so I'll work with you on the fire side to get these.

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1: And 51. Got the engine 51 responding at 1037.
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1: Negative, keep me more coming. I'm responding with a stable resource right now. 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
2: 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In a traffic near collision, highway unsafe passing.

0: 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I copy.
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1: Engine 2, unknown problem, East 4th Lane Boulevard and Fault Road. Priority 2, Engine 2, unknown problem, East 4th Lane Boulevard and Fault Road. 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
2: On 7-1, I've got you clear of your last call, and I've got you on a 3-4 open Tacoma calling out of the ER room 18, going to Tacoma General at 316 off 50th Street. This was scheduled for a pickup between 10 and 11 o'clock, so if you gotta get fuel, you are more than welcome to do that. 17-year-old female with depression, suicidal ideation. 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
1: But I'll use one of my last numbers.
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1: 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Back to 34, 1673, thank you very much. It's going to be a code 16 person at a Bridge Crest at 5220 Northeast Avenue.

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0: 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The lizard. What is a lizard?
1: I'm pretty sure it's your
0: song. 16, 10, copy responding. 16, 15, 17.

0: she's been called out on it.
1: We were all in the over northbound. We repositioning to the south outside.
0: Confirmed, for 1059.
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priority 3, engine 43, 6 open, 740 Northeast Dallas Street, unit 402. Priority 3, engine 43, 6 person, 740 Northeast Dallas Street, unit 402, map page 1311. Priority 3, engine 42, 6 person, 740 Northeast Dallas Street, unit 402. Priority 3, engine 42, 6 person, 740 Northeast Dallas Street, unit 402, map page 1311.

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1: 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Priority 2, engine 25, medic 21, unknown problem, 21217, Northwest 31st Avenue, map page 3104.

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0: Yeah, I'm sorry.
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Priority 2, engine 62, stroke 1409 northwest 117th circle, map page 3133.

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1: 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Yes, Minden 41.
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0: 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Priority 5, engine 7, impending suicide, 6914 Northeast 126th Street, Unit G202, map page 3230.
1: G72, you're going to go to apartment G, as in Gamma, 202 when you arrive. Okay, it's going to be a 23-year-old female. It's called in by an online psychiatrist who is online currently as a patient, reporting suicidal thoughts, and intending suicide.

0: Athletic 1604. Nothing changes too much. 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
1: Thank you.
2: Herself is seeking our assistance, or if this is just called in by her doctor, it's going to matter whether or not we're in a stage or have law enforcement.
3: We all keep with the call taker. I know that they were at the time of the call still on the phone with them, but I'll find out. One second.
2: So, copy, thank you.
3: No problem.

0: solar early on the field for the Mercedes. 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British Columbia, Willie Charles 516 Paul, the silver Mercedes. I'll swing back around and link up with the driver of the flat for the exchange.
1: Sounds good, received. I will be around from West 500 at 15,000.

0: 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Do you need me to request them to upgrade?
1: I can upgrade.
0: Okay,
1: I'll
0: let them know. No problem. And my, sorry, I'm going to be 7-7.
1: It's 7-8.
0: The patient was aware you guys are responding and willing to go in voluntarily.
2: I saw in the notes that she reported they just had a weapon, so we will no longer be staging, we'll be presenting it.
3: Ready, thank you.

0: プールの横。
1: Yeah, Prevent 01, going out of your call here in Richfield, if they are.

0: そうですね。そうです。
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0: I'm out with the number one causing vehicle, Charlie Yellow George 7006, right shoulder, the south 5, about a mile south of the crash.
1: Well,

0: Assistência. Do you have the address of which the clinic we're going to?
1: One Southwest 13th Avenue, Battle Road.
0: Thank you.

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0: you could get down to see if you could go there, so now there'd be a left.
1: Yeah, I don't want to have heard any large.
0: Yeah, but I'm going to head over to this one. It's a 216 version of 18-19 Southeast Solomon.

0: 好，是吗？
1: 哎。
0: Can you let us know when I have you now?
1: Yeah, I definitely will. I checked in with the dispatcher to make sure that you guys were waiting, and he confirmed that they did, and they're tied up on a couple different calls right now, but I'll definitely let him.
0: Yeah, understood, thank you.
1: No problem.

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0: Priority 2, Lieutenant 105, 37205 Northeast Elliott Road. Priority 2, Lieutenant 105, 37205 Northeast Elliott Road. Map page 5326. Refer to MDC for incident type. Priority 2, Medic 52, 37205 Northeast Elliott Road. Priority 2, Medic 52, 37205 Northeast Elliott Road. Map page 5326. Refer to MDC for incident type.
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2: Rescue
1: 5.
2: 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Anybody else?
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1: I'm doing CPR with my phone caller. 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
1: 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I want to confirm that I heard you right. Do you want Heavy Rescue 5?

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1: 900, right?

0: 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Our patient says we're not ready.
1: Two, 755 K Street, Unit 7, at Evergreen Estate. 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
2: Medic 43. Medic 43. Can you have medics on site wave us down? We're in the general area of the event, but are unsure of the medical tent.
3: Copy that.
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6: Shows on scene as a passerby. Unable to move vehicles, they're waiting for it.
2: Yeah, it sounds like it's either starting out of extricated. I'm gonna clear unless you need anything.
7: Yeah, fine. We might need to do a little stabilization here, but yeah, we're good with extrication.
2: Copy, I'll go back in service, thank you. Oh, and it's just the one driving.
3: Hard to say. This was an activation from a insurance company, and we don't have contact with the occupant of the vehicle.
2: We're responding to a three-car wreck in an area southbound in Southwest Tennessee. I'm sure that's what it is.
3: Okay, that would make sense. Thank you.
2: Can you add Battalion 21 to this?
3: Station 17.
2: Yeah, I kind of went off, broke up with what they said. They said they responded to a three-car accident on I-5.
1: 10 Northwest Pacific Highway. Priority 3, Battalion 21, traffic accident. 37010 Northwest Pacific Highway. Map page 5130.
4: Next closest fire unit.
3: Yeah, I mean, it is quite the distance, but I'm not sure how accurate of a location Progressive gave us. So I'll try calling the client with that phone number and see if I can reach him as well.
2: Battalion 21, copy that. I'll continue I-5 northbound until we get more information.
1: 370-10 Northwest Pacific Highway. Priority 3, Engine 23, traffic accident. 37010 Northwest Pacific Highway. Map page 5130.
4: Fire cam, calm, see you in off jail.
5: Okay, so there's two different collisions then. We have Garville, the North Fork,
8: which is what this call should be. Do you want me to create a whole separate call for the three covers on Mount Post 17?
4: And let's have Unit 23, Battalion 21, and Truck 21 respond to the 5-hour bomb accident.
8: Okay, I'm going to miss South on Walnut. Can you confirm from Mount Post 17?
9: Three car is southbound with a short, and the one car is northbound.

0: Alright, so we're going to ground transport.
1: So we're confirming that we are headed southbound from Woodland to the 17 mile post accident, is that correct?
2: Negative, I think Battalion 21 wants you guys to go I-5 northbound to the North Fork Bridge, and I'm going to update that location now. One car into the guardrail per WDOT. This is separate from the other milepost 17 incident.
3: Chief 12, do you want to stop at the northbound before hitting the southbound exit?
4: On the bridge northbound, and one of them is on I-5 southbound. So we're confirming which one they want us to go to first.
5: Medic 1612, thank you. Let me know if I need to switch it up.
1: Alright, calling from Battalion 21.
2: Hi.
1: Since there's a lot of confusion going on, anything that's southbound on I-5, let's put engine 29 on that. And anything that's northbound, put engine 23 on that. And you can put Battalion 21 en route to the northbound accident with engine 23, and we will triage engine 29's call southbound as soon as they get there.
2: Okay, so I'm swapping engine 23 and 29 right now then?
1: That is correct. Engine 23 is better situated north, and engine 29 is better situated to go south.
2: Copy.
3: Well, do we know if there's an injury on a northbound accident?
4: Yeah, this was all related to us via WDOT.
3: Did you get that?

0: 16. Okay, we're going to be responding to the southbound I-5 call, and we are coming from Santa Cruz Hospital.
1: Are you
2: going to
1: open my
2: gun
1: phone
2: now? Hey, I'll see this big one for you. They didn't have any injuries. People were walking around. They said, parts of them. I'll see you. Checking on this.
1: Open my gun fire. Checking for any.
2: Sounds like everyone's walking out.
3: Alex, 42 from Engine 41, you can slow the
4: code 1. Northeast 71st Street. This is 05 of the
5: because I'm going to try to move the blocking vehicle over to the left.
6: Okay,

0: specific highway address? Yeah, that's correct. Okay, we're gonna head to that one.
1: Okay, and yeah, this was notified to us from Progressive Automatic Activation, and then WADOT said they were responding to one vehicle into the guardrail there.
2: Go ahead. We're locating any vehicles northbound from the North Fork Bridge up to exit 21.
1: Received. Thank you. Engine 23 and 1612, do you copy?

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1: Medic 1513, copy. Pacific Avenue's 98. And I will get you on the southbound one. Medic 1513, you can stand alone. That's it, 1674 on the transport.
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3: Go ahead.
2: Engine 29 has arrived to I-5 southbound, just under the old center road bridge. We have two vehicles non-blocking on the shoulder, left-hand shoulder, WSP on scene.

0: Priority 2, engine 61, test pane, 807 Northeast 86th Street, Unit 7, at 807 apartment. Priority 2, engine 61, test pane, 807 Northeast 86th Street, Unit 7, at 807 apartment. Map page 2103.
1: Engine 10 is happy, clear, head to 45 Alpha. I'm going to try to get you out for a lunch while we've got cover up there. Let me know when you're in a good spot.
2: Go ahead.
3: This is a non-injury.
1: 07, if you're in a good spot, I'm going to hit you out for lunch. You've got cover there.
4: 16-07, copy, thank you.

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1: 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That'll be a service.
2: Okay, sounds good. Thank you.
0: Medic 1612, copy that. I'll send in a heavy traffic still. And then Medic 16 said I bet you out there as well.
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0: 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I've got a 12 o'clock pickup coming out of room 402 at 1 minute going to the Richard Dell Hospice House in Longview, 55 11th Avenue. Be an 82-year-old male with a small bowel obstruction. It's going to need O2 at 2 liters of PCS.
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0: 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I've got you on scene at 1202. 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
1: Longshot showed up to give WC a buffer. We are clearing it in service. 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
0: 18.
1: Okay,
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2: UTL, and you will be clear available. You can clear up 51 and go to still side of the incident.
0: And big 1628, good morning. 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
1: We're UTL, and you will be clear available. You can clear out if you want to go to the side.
0: And Big 1628, good morning. 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

0: Open the handcuff hole just off the bridge. Left shoulder walking northbound. Right now, blinking over shoulders.
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Priority 3, engine 35, battalion 31, traffic accident, West Main Street and Northwest 20th Avenue. Priority 3, engine 35, battalion 31, traffic accident, West Main Street and Northwest 20th Avenue, map page 4234.

Director, go around at the intersection. Anything further out the town here?

everyone's right. Vehicle accident in front of Albertsons on 502. Inconvenience we have. There's 3 vehicles off of that. Back for the check into it and immediate crash report.

0: Bridge 35, request 341. Good. This is the Black Land Rover, minor excuse, minor civilization, no special needs, really up to you.
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0: Four nine three seven zero one nine nine eight.

down. This is going to be BOS 81671. I'll head you to this code 16 person, 7514 Northeast 13th Avenue.

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1: Patient's been transported approximately 3 to 5 ago. All units are clear. Control is clear. Command service.
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1: Okay, the only thing that should be left on the call is the medicated transport.
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southbound, 3402 South 19th Street. She is going to be on a hold, bipolar patient. I guess grab a PCS.

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2: 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Squad 35, should I clear 1226?
3: 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Call the right, Trevor.
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Priority 2, engine 61, unknown problem, 800 Northwest 99th Street at Columbia River High School. Priority 2, engine 61, unknown problem, 800 Northwest 99th Street at Columbia River High School. Map page 3134.

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0: Priority 3, Truck 5, Overdose, Northeast 4th Plain Boulevard and Northeast 62nd Avenue. Priority 3, Truck 5, Overdose, Northeast 4th Plain Boulevard and Northeast 62nd Avenue. Map page 2219.
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2: Maybe soon.
1: I'm sure that if CARES 21 needed
2: fire or just
1: anywhere
2: on it, I think they're

Just been thinking about it. I don't think you're going to make the time on this one. I'm going to take you off by 16:12. I'll have you take over. There'll be code 1, psychiatric issue, 101 Mill Street, other than you. Just a moment.

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Clear AM, driver one. Come through. There she is.

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0: 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And there was another unit in there that I stepped up. Can you try me again?
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T4, I'm gonna have you stand down, Cresa and Fire requesting AOS. 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It'll be Kirkland Trauma, Jason Lee Middle School, 8500 Northwest 9th Avenue. 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
1: 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Priority 3, truck 21, unconscious or fainting episode, 4951 South 16th Drive. 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
2: Rick Morphin County, the erratic group of Subarus on Glenwood Highway. I'm with them now. 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Just going to follow them into Goldville.
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Priority 5, engine 8. Unknown outside fire situation. 812 Southeast 78th Avenue. Priority 5, engine 8. Unknown outside fire situation. 812 Southeast 78th Avenue. Map page 2232.

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1: 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Priority 2, engine 11, stroke, 9802, Northeast 91st Court, map page 2205.

0: back on into me. Yeah, we arrived to 5712 Northeast Middle Way in the backyard. Looks like the whole yard's been burning, roughly 20 feet by 3 feet. Can you go ahead and get me an additional engine and a BC and an optional?
1: Five one.
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Priority 5, engine 6, battalion 1, unknown outside fire situation, 812 Southeast 78th Avenue. 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

0: Priority 3, engine 7. Traffic accident, Northeast 72nd Avenue and Northeast 139th Street. Priority 3, engine 7. Traffic accident, Northeast 72nd Avenue and Northeast 139th Street. Map page 3229.
1: Your pre-alert, this new one, Marco Avenue, West 13th Avenue, and 8-1674, I'll have you take this VLS at 5220 Northeast Hazel Avenue. I'll get it on you in just a moment.

0: Page 7, 16, 7. It sounds like we are talking to an involved party now. They're saying not injured, but might be plucking. They're not drivable.
1: Copy. So they're not really, they're not requesting a EMS response for violation?
2: Correct, yeah. Probably just lost the help of the UDHS.
1: Yeah, it sounds like just law enforcement needed using 7 is going to be clear.
2: 15-7's in traffic.

0: 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Makes sense.
1: 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Priority 2, Engine 1, Overdose Poisoning, Marco Avenue and West 13th Street. 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

0: Hey, Charlie, back on.
1: Good.
0: I talked to the school security supervisor whose phone number I had, and he's going to call their maintenance person and have them give you a call for all the details.
1: Appreciate it, thank you.
0: You're welcome.
2: Down. This is going to be ALS 81671. I'll head you down to Kaiser Cascade Park, code 1, for the facility.

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Medic 16:02, I'll have you take over the pre-alert at 6506 Northeast 104th Place. And Medic 16:07, pre-alert 2302 Northeast 117th Street.

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0: Priority 2, engine 61, unknown problem, 2302 Northeast 117th Street, at Chuck Produce. Priority 2, engine 61, unknown problem, 2302 Northeast 117th Street, at Chuck Produce. Map page 3135.
1: I've southbound at the Key Creek rest area.

Priority 2, engine 23, medic 21, traumatic injury, 24600 I-5 southbound, at Knee Creek Rest Area, I-5 southbound. Priority 2, engine 23, medic 21, traumatic injury, 24600 I-5 southbound, at Knee Creek Rest Area, I-5 southbound. Map page 4127.

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Priority 5, engine 9, 6 person, 16600 Southeast McGilvery Boulevard, at Fred Meyer. Map page 1201.

0: 哎，
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0: 16:28, I'll have you take a prepared call. We'll be 6:10, you can stand down, and I'll have you post 5-8, please.

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Priority 5, engine 41, medic 42, overdose, 9394 North Clover Street. Priority 5, engine 41, medic 42, overdose, 9394 North Clover Street, map page 2321.

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0: 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Right, Jeff, I'm feeling 56.
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0: Can you show me en route the firearm to the west?

0: 158 Vancouver. Can you call the county and see what they need code for, code to recover at the state park out there?
1: And mine is the Silver Nissan, Charles Sam Adam, 4208, driver was shooting a black handgun.
2: That is 1617, copy destination.
1: Okay.

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2, engine 5, breathing problem, 3804 Northeast 52nd Street. Priority 2, engine 5, breathing problem, 3804 Northeast 52nd Street, map page 2113.

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1: Tony from Altima, Charles Sam Adams 4208 with the vehicle involved in the shooting.
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Priority 5, engine 6, spark plug fire, 603 Southeast 116th Avenue, map page 2234.

0: Blue Creek Meeting, 1600 Northeast 28th Street.
1: Sold. 1600 Northeast 78th Street at Goodwill. Priority 4, Squad 61. Unconscious or fainting episode. 1600 Northeast 78th Street at Goodwill. Map page 2102.

0: RP3, engine 1, truck 1, Portland engine, traffic accident, 50, I-5 southbound, at I-5 southbound bridge. Priority 3, engine, truck 1, Portland engine, traffic accident, 50, I-5 southbound, at I-5 southbound bridge, map page 2134.
1: Max County, Casper,

0: Medic 1617, I use you for this country, MBA. It's going to be I-5 southbound at the bridge.
1: Thank you. I was wondering.
2: Definition.
3: Park 622 Vancouver, I've arrived at Battleground Lake State Park. Looks like county has containment set up.
4: Park 622-1424, Vancouver patrols, 2-car, injury unknown collision, Southside Bridge, Silver Honda, Nissan Versa, blocking.

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0: Seven Creek, and then other unit is transferring.
1: Hey, I got a message pending for you. Just call the medical examiner. Do you want me to put it on your screen?
2: That's perfect.
1: Okay, thank you.
3: I'm going to go on there.
4: I'm going to go on there.

0: 1812. We're going to stand down per care plan. 81673, I'm going to head you code 1 for the psychiatric issue at 11304 Southeast 10th Street.
1: So, I'm going to do you got the first one.
2: Heads up, they're calling your district that coded for Kafka's apartments. Frequent caller at 25 Bravo 2 if you want to respond. Amherst and Rowe.
3: Yes, we will be responding on that. But they can request any

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0: 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Priority 3, Engine 35, Battalion 31, Traffic Accident, Northwest 15th Street and Northwest Onshore Boulevard, Map Page 42-3.
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0: 35 and Pine Ferry Moyen Arrive. This is match address. It's actually going to be up Northwest 16th Ave. One vehicle in the tree. Looks like one inventory. Hold on, investigating. Please, 35 will be Northwest 16th.

0: Keeping for a cover.
1: For that,

850, V71, this is Pitch and Clear, 820. When are you ready? Let me take this ready now. I have an ETCR35. Going to left side access to 5197 Northwest Lower River Road. The 24-year-old male, super laceration of the leg. He is on hold, 7 ECS.

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1: Stuck on the shooting incident a little east of there in Sullivan Lake. 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
0: Breathing problem, 1312 Northeast 173rd Street. Priority 2, engine 25, breathing problem, 1312 Northeast 173rd Street, Map Page 3114.

1673, copy that. Show you canceled. And I'm going to head you up to Salmon Creek for another one coming off the board going to Salmon Creek Post.

Thank you.

0: 8-16-73, this will be coming out of room 560, should be ready when you get there. It's going to Salmon Creek Post at you, to 77-year-old male, seen for sepsis. No need, PCS, please.
1: 16-08,
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0: Dispatch 816-7474, we are good to clear. Where would you like us?
1: The clock will be headed towards 316.

0: 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Say copy.
1: 1457. One, medic 1628.
2: Seven.
1: Do you know what unit we're going to?
2: It's going to be on the south side of the building. There's one to the front door.
1: Come in, cover that.
0: Jay, will you go past 50 faster, sisters? Yes,

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1: Okay, that's neutral.
0: Medic 1612, copy destination. Medic 1612, I shall be stand down for that. Medic 1610, I'll be taking the pre-alert at 2604 Northeast 164th Way.
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0: Command Service, we're being cleared available. There is one vehicle remaining on scene. It's got a fire flag marked on it, and their tow is 50 minutes out.
1: Thank you.
2: Yeah, got you in the 513. You're good for rocket.

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0: 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I'll head you towards the Taco Bell in Ridgefield, 50 South 48th Place. 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
1: 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So we'll keep waiting.
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2: 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Outside gas mail, 1019 Northeast 279th Street. 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

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I'm going to start you towards, looks like a private residence, 5313 North 83rd Place for 8-15-30 pickup going to Rahiki.

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1: Oh, nothing, you're getting

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0: 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You can cancel the EMS response.
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0: 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Thank you, 76 Bridge. Black June season only. David 1142. One day with main trouble. Shoulder draining. Shattering lanes.
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Unknown outside fire situation. Northeast 113th Avenue and Northeast 96th Street. Priority 5, engine 11. Unknown outside fire situation. Northeast 113th Avenue and Northeast 96th Street. Map page 2203.

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1: I do not need an additional unit. I'm trying to find my crew 2 leader separated. Thank you, though.
0: Copy that. I was figuring out how to put the link where the roommates are into the address field.
1: No additional units needed. 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

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Priority 2, Truck 1, Fall, 5220 Northeast Hazeldale Avenue. Map page 2115.

Priority 4, Squad 5. Unknown problem. Northeast Andreessen Road and Northeast Vancouver Mall Drive. Priority 4, Squad 5. Unknown problem. Northeast Andreessen Road and Northeast Vancouver Mall Drive. Map page 2218.

16 18 pre-alert 11006 northeast 111th Street. And medic 16 8 pre-alert 700 northeast 87th Avenue.

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1: 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Hello, 1159. Northeast 111th Street. Priority 5. Engine 11. Public assist 110 06. Northeast 111th Street. 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
1: Thank you, ma'am. I'm sure that's 518 first presents.
0: 16-19, I've got you in the 518. You are good for login.

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0: Hey, Andrew Vanguard. I'm clear of this disabled. Is it, are you disabled or requesting progress?
1: 733 RP was passerby and confirms that there was a subject outside in a wheelchair.

95W clear. And I'm going to have you over to House Athletics for another one. This one will be ready when you get there. ER 52 going to Bridge Crest, post 25220 Northeast Stage Hotel. It'll be a 69-year-old male sent for a replacement in G2. Post CDA. No, it's PCS.

0: 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It'll be Country Chastain, 2320 Northwest Maple Crest Road.
1: Crest Road. Priority 3. Truck 21. Chastain, 23202 Northwest Maple Crest Road. Map page 4134.
0: It's 1673, copy, clear. I'm going to head you to another transfer that we are running a little behind on. It's going to be coming out of the Presenius at 9105 Northeast Highway 99, going back to a private residence at 15507 Northeast 20th Avenue. He is ready to go. No needs parking for the patient.
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0: 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Priority 3, Squad 61, Fall, 1815 Northwest 96th Street, Map Page 2104.
1: Medic 1628, I need you code 3 for an unknown problem, 2903 Northeast and Treason Road.
0: Unknown problem, 2903 Northeast and Treason Road, at Walgreens, map page 2219. Problem, 9317 Northeast 86th Street. Priority 2, engine 6, breathing problem. 9317 Northeast 86th Street, map page 2204.

Priority 3, engine 3, unknown problem, 7501 Southeast 17th Street. 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

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I'm not really sure what they want us to do, go to North End and see if they're medically okay, or we're not sure that the request is, I guess.

0: 21, 18, 18, 18, 18, 18, 18, 18, 18, 18, 18, 18, 18, 18, 18, 18, 18, 18, 18, 18, 18, 18, 18, 18, 18, 18, 18, 18, 18, 18, 18, 18, 18, 18, 18, 18, 18, 18, 18, 18, 18, 18, 18, 18, 18, 18, 18, 18, 18, 18, 18, 18, 18, 18, 18, 18, 18, 18, 18, 18, 18, 18, 18, 18, 18, 18, 18, 18, 18, 18, 18, 18, 18, 18, 18, 18, 18, 18, 18, 18, 18, 18, 18, 18, 18, 18, 18, 18, 18, 18, 18, 18, 18, 18, 18, 18, 18, 18, 18, 18, 18, 18, 18, 18, 18, 18, 18, 18, 18, 18, 18, 18, 18, 18, 18, 18, 18, 18, 18, 18, 18, 18, 18, 18, 18, 18, Hang up there for a second. We're not sure if we'll have a transport.
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0: 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That's affirmative. It's going to be a pre-alert at 6610 Northwest Whitney Road.
1: Street, Unit 404A. Priority 2, Engine 41, Medic 41, breathing problem. 740 Northeast Dallas Street, Unit 404A, map page 1311.
0: Now you're all I've got. Depending on how long it takes to finish the pre-alert, I might have a unit to clear Sabot Creek.
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0: Awesome, I'll get it on you in just a moment. Medic 1610, you can stand down and continue for 3-6.

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0: Heading up to the Virginia's Battlegrounds, 3121 Southwest 13th Avenue. A feature is ready for his return right to Brookfield, 510 North Parkway Avenue. There'll be a 65-year-old female with Tony.
1: Thank you.

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1: 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RP stated the vehicle was parked at a Chevron and the driver seemed out of it, unknown if intoxicated. State Route 503 at 122 Avenue.

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1: message
0: 3. 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

Medic 1618, I'd like to clear your 20. I'm going to have you take a ready now at a Southwest ED. Monitor a D, put a complication. It's got a PCS

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